0: Informe y Trazos, la actualidad que nos conecta. 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
1: M.A. has been in the island for the last 2 weeks. An informant is telling me a huge transaction is about to go down between M.A. and Fernandez from Bolivia. M.A. has been frequently seen in a club lately. Word in the street is he fancies a waitress there.

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0: One goes out to all those young single moms. I see you. I feel you. Stay strong. 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Sincerely, Royce.
1: La música que te gusta.